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1: Partly cloudy this evening. There is a chance of showers and thunderstorms before clearing. Fog patches developing overnight with a low of 12 degrees. Tomorrow, a mix of sun and cloud getting up to a high of 24. Humidex will feel more like 28. UV index will be high at 7. Friday, see sunshine and a high of 24.

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1: Partly cloudy this evening. There is a chance of showers and thunderstorms before clearing. Fog patches developing overnight with a low of 12 degrees. Tomorrow, a mix of sun and cloud getting up to a high of 24. Humidex will feel more like 28. UV index will be high at 7. Friday sees sunshine and a high of 24.

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1: Partly cloudy this evening. There is a chance of showers and thunderstorms before clearing. Fog patches developing overnight with a low of 12 degrees. Tomorrow, a mix of sun and cloud, getting up to a high of 24. Humidex will feel more like 28. UV index will be high at 7. Friday, see sunshine and a high of 24.

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1: Partly cloudy this evening. There is a chance of showers and thunderstorms before clearing. Fog patches developing overnight with a low of 12 degrees. Tomorrow, a mix of sun and cloud getting up to a high of 24. Humid X will feel more like 28. UV index will be high at 7. Friday, see sunshine and a high of 24.

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1: I'm Lorena Dixon, keeping you in the loop this morning. The eastbound lanes of the 401 have reopened following a serious collision near Gananoque. Westbound lanes remain closed, though, between Reynolds Road in Leeds and the Thousand Islands and Highway 2 in Gananoque. An OPP officer will not face criminal charges after a 62-year-old woman drowned when her vehicle entered Lake Ontario in Napanee. The woman's Subaru left Highway 33 on April 21st while being followed by police over suspected impaired driving. The SIU found the officer acted appropriately and had no reasonable grounds to believe he committed a criminal offense. Tom Zolnay is retiring as president and CEO of the University Hospitals Kingston Foundation after more than 6 years in the role. During that time, the foundation raised $189.1 million and increased its number of donors and fundraising programs.
2: I thought it was a good time to make the exit, and I'm not really ready to go and take on a new challenge, given that there are other things I want to do. And so it seems to make sense to give someone else a chance to take the organization to the next level.
1: The foundation is preparing for a major campaign with a fundraising goal of between $200 and $220 million. United Way KFLNA has collected more than 1,000 backpacks for local students ahead of the new school year. President and CEO John DiPaolo says the community's support will help children and youth across the region.
3: Really happy to say that we've had over 1,000 backpacks donated, a really strong response from our community, and what it really does is it allows kids to start school off on the right foot. What this campaign does is allows kids to go back to school, feel confident, and start the school year off on the right foot.
1: The final day for donations was last Friday, with backpacks and school supplies collected from across the community. 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
0: 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Traffic and weather together.
9: The 401 West is currently closed from Reynolds Road to Highway 2 after a multi-vehicle accident just east of Gananoque last night. The OPP expects to have more information in the morning, but are asking drivers to use alternate routes and expect delays as the investigation and cleanup efforts continue. For weather, today, sunny early this morning, then becoming a mix of sun and cloud, high 24, feeling like 28. Tonight, partly cloudy with fog patches developing overnight, low 11. Tomorrow, sunny with fog clearing in the morning, high 25, low 13. And Saturday, sunny, high 27. 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

0: Hey, Shania. Any man of mine. Kingston's New Country 98.9, Biggie and Maddie on a Thursday. Yeah, it's over the hump day, and what a difference a day makes.
1: What a difference a day makes.
0: You know, yesterday morning at this time, we walked into this studio.
1: Yeah.
0: And 22 degrees was the temperature.
1: Yes.
0: This morning, a little cooler. 13 degrees.
1: Yes, I know. I actually went out this morning and I thought, ooh, gee, I got my shorts in.
0: Yeah, so you've got a nice looking t-shirt on there.
1: My t-shirt on, and I'm going, maybe I should put a sweater on. Ah, it's going to get warmer later.
0: Yeah, so I put a hoodie on, so
1: I see
0: here's what we got for you. Sunshine today and a high 24 degrees. Sounds pretty good, doesn't it? And it looks good for tomorrow, Friday, and right into Saturday.
1: After our barbecue tomorrow. Looks great.
0: Lake Ontario Park. Hope you enjoyed us.
1: Yeah.
0: Drop by, say hi, and maybe grab a hot dog or a burger.
1: Hey, we got to phone Bobby Joe or some one of the gals from the bus lines. And
0: Sue, Sue Rankin is the one I got a hold of.
1: Okay, well, let's get a hold of Sue. We'll get her on the phone today.
0: I think I've got her number here somewhere.
1: Yeah, okay. Let's call her up.
0: Okay.
1: And we'll talk about it. Also, we're going to talk to the boys, our friends from across the hall here.
0: Yeah.
1: Reed and Ben, they're down at Civic Square this morning because the big celebration of the 10th anniversary of the last Tragically Hip concert here.
0: Was it that long ago?
1: Yeah, 10 years.
0: Wow. Yeah, all right. We've also got Jeff Coe, the classic song coming up for you. Throwback Thursday, lots happening. Saddle up. Let's ride.

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0: Mrs. Travis Kelce.
1: I knew you.
0: Well, that seems fine. You see the rock she's got in her hand?
2: No, I haven't.
0: Oh. Man, the size. It's not quite as big as the...
2: Is the honeymoon over?
0: It's not as big as the Super Bowl ring, but I got to tell you, it's it's a pretty big one there.
2: So is the honeymoon over?
0: I guess so, yeah.
2: He's still vacationing overseas?
0: No, he's back at training
2: camp. Oh, okay, so he's going to play another year.
0: Yeah.
2: So I wonder what it'll be like being a married man.
0: I know. I was thinking about this, and I thought to myself, because they did a little highlight on him on the NFL Network the other night, and I was thinking to myself, he's probably said, well, you know what, Taylor, just let me play for another year so that people don't think that I'm just retiring and living off your money,
2: mm-hmm.
0: right? I mean, he's only making $13 million this year playing football.
2: What's she making, $13 billion?
0: She makes $13 million a week on interest, I think, on the $1 billion. Wouldn't you think so?
2: Mm-hmm.
0: I mean, come on. Anyway, you know what today is, Matty? Today is our day, buddy.
2: What is it?
0: Today is National Radio Day.
2: Oh.
0: Yeah.
2: So let's celebrate.
0: Yeah.
2: I'll tell you how we're going to celebrate, too.
0: How we're going to celebrate?
2: Well, between the both of us, how many years have we been radio? Over 100 years.
0: So my first day of being paid to be on the radio was September the 15th, 1963. So figure that out.
2: My first day in radio was...
0: That's 60 years.
2: 1970.
0: Mm-hmm.
2: So what's that? Count the one, drop the two. never been any good at math.
0: 55 years, yeah.
2: So, and that was a little radio station down the road from here.
0: I know.
2: It was called Canada's biggest little radio station at the time. C-Jet in Smiths Falls.
0: Yeah, a lot of people came through there. Yeah. Boy.
2: You know who hired me? Wayne Rostad.
0: He was
2: the program director then.
0: Really?
2: Yeah. And we're still good friends.
0: Yeah, exactly. You are, yeah, for
2: sure. Long time ago.
0: Well, in 1920 was the first commercial radio station, WWJ in Detroit, broadcasting from the second floor of the Detroit Free Press.
2: Mm.
0: Yeah.
2: Well,
0: you know, here in Kingston, CKWS... WS meaning the Whig Standard.
2: Yeah,
0: they have to be 50 years old or so.
2: So
0: yeah.
2: Let's see. Yeah, let's celebrate Radio Day. Mm-hmm. Right, great invention of radio. You know what else it is today? What's National that? Chocolate Pecan Pie Day.
0: Oh wow!
2: Why is there always some kind of dessert in here every day?
0: Every day, Matty. Yeah.
2: I think they just throw it in there to tease us.
0: I think so. Yeah.
2: So I could handle some chocolate pecan pie today.
0: Yeah, me too.
2: At least Brad Horton brought in some Timbits yesterday.
0: Yes, exactly. I just raided the fridge this morning, and there was you talk about a stale muffin.
2: Oh, yeah?
0: Oh, you could use it as a hockey puck.
2: Oh.
0: And, of course, you stupid me took a bite out of it. Anyway, we'll be back after the 48. We've got the best of Big G and Matty here on a Throwback Thursday, and we've also got, coming up, Jeff Coe, classic song of the morning, a real classic from our good buddy Merle Haggard.
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4: Good morning, I'm Lorena Dixon. Here's what's coming up over the next 48 hours. It's everything you need to know.
5: Good morning, I'm Alyssa Brush. 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Just click the 48. In the newsroom, I'm Alyssa Brush, and that's what's happening around town.
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14: The 401 West is currently closed from Reynolds Road to Highway 2 after a multi-vehicle accident just east of Gananoque last night. The OPP expects to have more information in the morning, but are asking drivers to use alternate routes and expect delays as the investigation and cleanup efforts continue. For weather, today, sunny early this morning, then becoming a mix of sun and cloud, high 24, feeling like 28. Tonight, partly cloudy with fog patches developing overnight, low 11. Tomorrow, sunny with fog clearing in the morning, high 25, low 13. And Saturday, sunny, high 27. 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

Mar.

0: Yeah, how to get so lucky. That's Jade Eagleson at Kingston's New Country 98.9. Blue Jays not so lucky, yeah. Last night.
1: Oh, come on.
0: I know you watched the game, right?
1: I was so mad, and Canadians are mad. I mean, you got a guy playing left field, and there's a pop fly. Pop fly, going to be two out, and only one on base. The guy didn't, the ball drops in front of him. Like, hello. And they go on to win. They score four runs in the, I think it was the sixth or seventh inning.
0: So that hurt.
1: And then the Jays roar back within one, and they lose 7-6. And little Alejandro McCollman went 3-for-4, a home run, a single to knock in, a run. I mean, and he was the designated hitter. He wasn't even the catcher last
0: night. So he does it again.
1: Yeah.
0: So they lose 7-6.
1: Yep.
0: They're now a game back of the wild card spot.
1: Mm-hmm.
0: And, well, they got a chance to redeem themselves. They play again today, right?
1: Yeah, 1 o'clock today.
0: Okay. Well, you know, today is...
1: What is today, Matt?
0: Throwback Thursday.
1: Oh, it is it?
0: So it's just about time for a Big G and Matty gem from the past.
2: Time for a blast from the past with Big G and Matty. Here's another classic story from the vault.
1: Brocco, the faith gazer?
0: Yeah.
1: What's this story about, Matty?
0: I mean, you should relate to this. You've been involved in a few scans in your life.
1: Thank you very much.
0: Brocco just finished a two-day stint at a Boulder, Colorado hotel.
1: Mm-hmm.
0: You may ask yourself, what is a faith gazer? Well, for a fee, the 45-year-old Brocco sits on a stage and looks at you.
1: Okay. A faith gazer, eh?
0: Yeah.
1: Yeah.
0: Brocco has effected incredible healings and other spontaneous changes in people's lives, such as feelings of emotional well-being, beneficial influence on relationships, and a greater connection to people in general. He simply sends out a loving energy from the divine, but Brocco charges $8 for a group session, $72 for a full day's gaze. And, you know...
1: That's it? $72?
0: Well, that's when he looks at you all day long.
1: Okay. So, you know, I am sorry, but I thought it wasn't polite to stare at people.
0: Yeah, I know.
1: Yeah.
0: For an extra $10, he'll follow you into the men's room.
1: Oh, come on.
0: He just stares at you?
1: He may be staring into the radio right now, and we may be in trouble.
0: What's the Croatian word for slacker?
1: Pass the plate.

0: There's Ella.
1: Come on, baby. Loving life again. Sounds like another hit, huh?
0: My neighbor comes in and says, "Hey, G, you guys need your Ella fellas."

0: a guy. 6:40 on a Thursday, August 20th, with Big G and Maddie.
1: And coming up right after the break, we've got our Jeff Code classic song of the morning. And in the next hour, Maddie, what do we got for you?
0: Of course, Stump the Dummies. Everybody wants those tickets for the boat cruise, huh? The Boot, Scoot, and Cruise. And we'll give you a chance to win a four-pack next hour with Stump the Dummies.
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3: Good morning, I'm Lorena Dixon. 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
4: 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Kingston is getting ready for 3 days of blues music as the Kingston Blues Festival returns August 26th to the 29th. Kingston Blues Society Bruce Boucher says they're building off the successful foundation of the Old Limestone Blues Fest.
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3: Kingston's 401 Traffic and Weather together next.
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8: The 401 West is currently closed from Reynolds Road to Highway 2 after a multi-vehicle accident just east of Gananoque last night. The OBP expects to have more information in the morning, but are asking drivers to use alternate routes and expect delays as the investigation and cleanup efforts continue. For weather, today, sunny early this morning, then becoming a mix of sun and cloud, high 24, feeling like 28. Tonight, partly cloudy with fog patches developing overnight, low 11. Tomorrow, sunny with fog clearing in the morning, high 25, low 13. And Saturday, sunny, high 27. 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
11: Well, it's that time of the morning, the Jeff Code classic song. And Jeff Code, by the way, can be heard every Sunday morning right here from 6 to noon. It's Sunday in the Country with Jeff Code, okay? And that'll be right here every Sunday morning. He'll take your requests and dedications, and it's a lot of fun. And you can hear all of your favorite country music songs with Jeff Code Sunday morning. And now, Big G, it's your chance to play a classic country music song.
12: I'm going
11: to
12: play one this morning. I'm going to play one written and recorded by country legend Merle Haggard and his band The Strangers back in 1969. Working Man Blues is a defining blue-collar anthem. The song honors the grit, the daily grind, the quiet pride, and the everyday laborers who form the backbone of society and who form most of the listeners of this radio station. It actually peaked on This Week,

1969, August the 20th. Honoring the fans, Merle wrote the track as a direct tribute to his core audience, oil field workers, farmers, and factory laborers who packed his early shows in California. He says that Haggard understood the financial strain and hard labor firsthand before finding fame, allowing the song's themes and exhaustion of a family duty to ring completely true. He says it's part of the new Bakerfield sound that he found on the track. He actually plays the lead guitar on it himself. Merle Haggard's classic song of the morning, number one in 1969 during August the 20th week, The Working Man Blues.

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0: Kingston's New Country, 98.9. Well, Luke Holmes this morning and rethink some things. And boy, we've done that over the years, have we not, Maddie?
1: We surely have.
0: Rethink some things.
1: Yeah. I'll tell you what. You know what I'm thinking about right now?
0: What's that?
1: I'm thinking about tomorrow.
0: Yeah.
1: I'm thinking about being at Lake Ontario Park.
0: Yeah, some burgers and weenies and stuff. Yeah.
1: Mm-hmm. So we'll be there from 11 to 2.
0: Yep.
1: For Hogan bus lines and Martin bus lines.
0: And they're recruiting tomorrow.
1: Yes. We need some school bus drivers.
0: Yeah, they do. And, you know, that's a great... I know several people who have retired from their job, whatever it is, and mm-hmm. then they decide, hey, you know what? They go get their bus driving license, and they school bus drive. And it's great because you drive in the morning, you drive in the afternoon, you have every weekend off, you have every holiday off, and how many school... what do you call it, days?
1: Well, snow days and PA days.
0: PA days, yeah.
1: Yeah, so it's not like you're working every day.
0: No.
1: But there is a problem.
0: Have all summer off.
1: Mm-hmm. So there's a problem with recruiting school bus drivers these days, and not only here, but I would say just about everywhere in this country right now.
0: Really?
1: I don't know what the reason is.
0: But, yeah, me neither.
1: Yeah. I guess... we got to get people on those buses. We got to get those kids back and forth to school.
0: Well, exactly. So, and not only that, school starts early here in the Frontenac County, the Limestone District School
1: Board. I can't believe that.
0: Yes, they do. They start next week.
1: I can't remember the last time school started before Labor Day.
0: Me neither. I don't think they ever have. I'm not sure, but because it's a week late.
1: Everything seems to be a week.
0: And by the way, I don't mean to cut you off, but by the way, it's Limestone is one of the only school boards that are doing this. Other school boards are not doing it. They're waiting until after Labor Day.
1: Oh, so it's not...
0: No, it's not across the board, no.
1: All right.
0: Yeah.
1: Pardon the pun there. Not across the school board?
0: Yeah, well, okay.
1: I get it. So, we'll hope to see you there tomorrow from 11 to 2. Okay, drop by, say hi, and grab a burger.
0: And representatives from both... school bus companies, Hogan and Martin, will be there tomorrow.
1: Yeah, looking forward to it.
0: Absolutely.
1: It's going to be a great day, too. There's Tennille Arts.
0: No? How about Old Dominion?
1: Well, okay. Here's Old Dominion.

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1: I'm Lorena Dixon, keeping you in the loop this morning. The eastbound lanes of the 401 have reopened following a serious collision near Gananoque. Westbound lanes remain closed, though, between Reynolds Road in Leeds in the Thousand Islands and Highway 2 in Gananoque. Residents are invited to fill out an online survey about how the City of Kingston engages the public regarding housing solutions. They will also be able to read draft recommendations based on research in other Canadian municipalities, as well as review comments and ideas received at housing engagements this past spring. The survey is available at the Get Involved Kingston website until September 21st. A public information session is also being held at the Invista Center September 16th. New Food Sharing Project Executive Director Yu Jirku says work on feeding children and youth in schools in Kingston, Frontenac, Lennox, and Addington is an ongoing commitment to the community. She hopes to continue that in the face of economic uncertainty.
2: The challenges and rising costs of living all trickles down and impacts the most vulnerable in our community. So I'm excited to be a part of the work where we get to do our best to support them as much as possible.
1: She says it's great to be working in a city like Kingston where there are so many organizations to partner with. She succeeds Andy Mills, who's stepping away after 7 years in the role. And the Compton Park Music Festival is back for another day of live local music and more. It's happening this Sunday with a yoga class to begin the day at 9, plus food trucks, crafts, and performances starting at 2. Artistic director Larissa Koniak says she, along with five other women, put together this unique festival 4 years ago.
3: Since moving here from Toronto, I've been focused on being a mom and living in our community and missing the artistic stuff that I used to do. And I realized that there are lots of musicians right here in our neighborhood.
1: Admission is free, but they would love to have donations from the public. In baseball action, Tampa Bay beat Toronto 7-6 with the loss. Toronto now sits one game out of the final playoff spot in the American League. The next time you're scrolling through your phone, visit KingstonDaily.ca and see what Kingston is talking about. 401 Traffic and Weather together next.
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0: 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Traffic and weather together.
9: The 401 West is currently closed from Reynolds Road to Highway 2 after a multi-vehicle accident just east of Gananoque last night. The OPP expects to have more information in the morning, but are asking drivers to use alternate routes and expect delays as the investigation and cleanup efforts continue. For weather, today, sunny early this morning, then becoming a mix of sun and cloud, high 24, feeling like 28. Tonight, partly cloudy with fog patches developing overnight, low 11. Tomorrow, sunny with fog clearing in the morning, high 25, low 13. And Saturday, sunny, high 27. 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

0: Hey, Nate Smith this morning, and whiskey. I don't want to waste any whiskey on you. 7:07 in the morning on The Big Show, the drive-in here on this a Thursday get-together with Big G and Maddie on August the 20th.
1: Well, it sounds pretty good. Let me check this again.
0: Okay.
1: Terry just set me up, our engineer, with a new set of earphones.
0: Yes, I see that.
1: Or headphones.
0: Boy, you must, I don't know, do you got something going here? Or?
1: No, it's just that the old ones were sort of ratty.
0: They were getting kind of ratty.
1: Falling apart.
0: Well, so. He blamed it on you, so.
1: I know. It's an old headphones for an old guy.
0: Yeah, exactly. So,
1: but here I am with new phones on.
0: Wow, they look good too, buddy.
1: Thank you.
0: Thank you.
1: All right, sunshine, I'm looking out the window. And sunny day on the way, high 24.
0: Back up. What window are you looking at?
1: The weather Doppler window.
0: Oh, okay. All right.
1: Is there any other window?
0: Well, that's what I'm thinking, yeah.
1: It was like Brad Horton yesterday.
0: He was impressed.
1: He was really impressed.
0: Yes, he was. Yeah.
1: He looked at that window about three times and told us the weather.
0: Mm-hmm.
1: Yeah. Crappy. But you know what? It looks okay. Well, yeah, we're in for a great day.
0: Yeah. Sunshine. Today and tomorrow, yeah.
1: Sunshine, high 24.
0: It's that time of the morning, everybody. I don't know why this happens every once in a while. Let me try it one more time, and if not, I'm going to throw this thing.
1: The tightest show on radio.
0: It's the time of the morning, everybody.
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3: There's no business like

0: All right. Well, it's the MTV Video Music Awards. And here are the nominations for Country Video of the Year. Are you ready?
1: Let me guess.
0: I don't think this should be any big surprise.
1: Is Ella Langley in there?
0: Yep. Choosing Texas is nominated. Kacey Musgraves in Dry Spell. Lainey Wilson for Somewhere Over Laredo, which, by the way, is a good video, too. All these are good. Luke Combs, Back in the Saddle. Shaboozy with Cowgirl. And Stella Lefty with Boston.
1: Stella Lefty.
0: Yeah.
1: There you go.
0: Yeah, those are the country nominations for the videos of the year. Needless to say, I think Ella's got that one wrapped up.
1: You know that song by Ella Langley, Choosing Texas?
0: Yeah.
1: It's also up for Song of the Year.
0: Yeah, I know.
1: Like
0: at the CMA, yeah.
1: No. At the MTV Awards.
0: Oh, at the MTV? Let me see.
1: It's there as a Song of the Year, too.
0: Oh, I didn't see that.
1: Just noticed it.
0: Wow. Okay.
1: That song is just breaking all kinds of records.
0: It is, yeah.
1: All right. Speaking of country music, a new ranking from the Dallas Observer is stirring up plenty of debate by naming the 10 sorriest personalities in country music.
0: The sorriest?
1: Yeah.
0: Okay.
1: The list ranks artists based on controversies, behavior, and other reasons the writer thinks they've earned a reputation for being difficult or obnoxious.
0: Okay, I think I pretty well know who would win that award, but go ahead.
1: At number 10 was the controversy surrounding artists canceling tours, followed by Bailey Zimmerman at number 9, Travis Tritt at number 8. Well, Travis Tritt, is he even performing anymore?
0: Yeah,
1: well, he does ride around on his motorcycle.
0: Well, I know, but he is, and he is difficult for sure. Right. Yeah.
1: Gavin Adcock at number 7, Zach Bryan at number 5.
0: Really?
1: Jimmy Allen at number 4. Kid Rock in the number 3 spot, and Morgan Wallen at number 2. And guess who's number 1?
0: I have no idea that Morgan Wallen's at number 1.
1: I know.
0: Who's number 1?
1: Taking the top spot was Jason Aldean.
0: Really?
1: With the ranking specifically pointing to his song, Try That in a Small Town, as a major reason.
0: Oh, I see. Okay.
1: So you've heard that song, right?
0: Yeah.
1: So.
0: But we
1: had a great time with Jason.
0: We did. We sat and had a beer with him.
1: We helped start his career.
0: We did. We had lunch with him on the patio outside the Country Music Hall of Fame in Nashville. Yeah. When he came to Kingston.
1: Had to buy us a couple of beers.
0: He delivered his beer that he owed us. Yeah. I disagree with that. Wow.
1: So there you go.
0: Yeah, exactly.
1: A little showbiz for you.
0: You want one more little story?
1: Yeah, sure.
0: Okay. A British tabloid is reporting that Prince Harry and Meghan Markle will be leaving California, specifically Hollywood, and returning to Britain. The outlet reports that the Duke and Duchess of Sussex will move into a non-royal residence and will be working royals. Okay. Instead, they will continue with their business enterprises, whatever that is. Their children, if they're not royals, why are their children called Prince Archie and Princess Lilibet? Well, it says they'll be enrolled in school in Britain, so they're leaving California.
1: So they've been over here for like 6 years, right?
0: Yeah.
1: So now they're heading back to the UK.
0: That's exactly right. But they're not royals anymore. So there you go, yeah.
1: Okay. Lainey Wilson, John Mayer together, and this is called Phone Keys Wallet. Kingston's New Country, 98.

snooze button. But you're here, and so are we. Wake the fun up with Big G and Maddie on Kingston's new country, 98.9.

0: All right. Morgan Wallen this morning, and I got better when
1: from
0: you
1: the
0: got
1: Kingston
0: gone.
1: Daily.ca newsroom. What's happening around Kingston? This is the 48 on New Country 98.9.
2: Good morning. I'm Lorena Dixon. Here's what's coming up over the next 48 hours. It's everything you need to know.
3: Good morning. I'm Alyssa Brush. A lot of communities have a hometown band. Very few have one that helped define Canadian music. Over the next 48 hours, Kingston will be celebrating the Tragically Hip with events that bring together fans, memories, and a whole lot of local pride. Today, Springer Market Square becomes one giant sing-along as Rock in the Square welcomes Choir, Choir, Choir, and Kingston musicians for a free tribute to the Tragically Hip. Marking 10 years since the band's final concert, the event isn't really about watching a performance. 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The evening wraps up with a special outdoor screening of Long Time Running. The documentary captures the Tragically Hip's emotional final tour and the impact Gord Downie had on fans across the country. You can get all the details on these events at kingstondaily.ca. Just click the 48. In the newsroom, I'm Alyssa Brush, and that's what's happening around town.
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7: The 401 West is currently closed from Reynolds Road to Highway 2 after a multi-vehicle accident just east of Gananoque last night. The OPP expects to have more information in the morning, but are asking drivers to use alternate routes and expect delays as the investigation and cleanup efforts continue. For weather, today, sunny early this morning, then becoming a mix of sun and cloud, high 24, feeling like 28. Tonight, partly cloudy with fog patches developing overnight, low 11. Tomorrow, sunny with fog clearing in the morning, high 25, low 13. And Saturday, sunny, high 27. 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
9: In a pinch, man. Hotter than the red on the cattle brand. Cause she's a gold digger with a quick trigger. 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

0: horse back.
1: Yeah. I just want my horse back. 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

0: Jordan Davis.
1: That's ready.
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2: Oh, yeah, just a quick note that serious accident on the 401 earlier this morning. Westbound lanes closed on the 401 at Reynolds Road. Okay, that's the westbound, and eastbound is open. All right, we'll let you know as soon as we get some more details. We'll pass it on to you.
0: Okay.
2: So, Stump the Dummies, and you know what's up for grabs?
0: Yes, you do.
2: 4-packing tickets to the Boot Scootin' Cruise. They're all yours. You can come up with the answer to the question we have for you this morning. The number to call? 866-852-6687.
0: Number to text?
2: 866-85-BOOTS. Okay. All right, here's today's question. A little different today.
0: Okay.
2: Okay. So, we all have a junk drawer, right?
0: Yes, we do.
2: For a junk drawer to legally qualify as a real junk drawer, what is the one absolute mandatory item it must include?
0: Okay, so in other words, to officially call it a junk drawer, it must have this in it.
2: Yeah, this is according to the internet.
0: Okay.
2: What is the number one absolute...
0: I got it already.
2: Already an answer?
0: 4448. 4448, you've got it.
2: Oh, yeah.
0: A rubber band.
2: A rubber band. Mm-hmm. I see other answers like scissors.
0: Yeah, tape phone, measure.
2: Phone charger.
0: Batteries.
2: Tape,
0: Bread clip. Okay.
2: Markers. Another good. They're all good.
0: Keys that don't open anything.
2: Oh, I've got a million of those.
0: Yeah.
2: So, all right, that didn't take long, did it?
0: No, it didn't. Got it right off the bat.
2: So that person has got a 4-pack of tickets to the Boot Scootin' Cruise.
0: Exactly. I'm going to email you now, and you can give me your name and your email address, okay? But yeah, and people, once again, we have to let you know, you can't buy your way on this cruise. No, you can't buy your way on the cruise. You got to win your way on the cruise. So 4-packs going out each and every morning. We'll do it again tomorrow morning right here on The Big Show. 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Here's Travis Trent this morning, and here's a quarter. Call someone who cares.

0: Colorado.
1: Yeah, he was on the list of sorriest country music entertainers, huh? Billy Zimmerman. And Silverado.
2: And before him, we played the other guy on it, Travis Tritt.
1: Yeah, and we also had Morgan Wallen. Mm-hmm. They're all bad boys.
2: Bad boys.
1: Speaking of bad boys, mm-hmm. here we are, Big G and Maddie. I'll tell you, we went to tough schools when we were kids. We were talking about schools earlier this morning.
2: Yeah, but
1: the schools are opening up.
2: Opening early, yeah.
1: Yeah.
2: Somebody sent a note and said all the schools in Eastern Ontario are opening early, but that's not what I heard. But anyway, if that's the case, that's the case.
1: Yeah, and also that the French school board, they have a
2: They always start early.
1: They start a week earlier.
2: Yeah.
1: Okay, so that's something to keep in mind. And, yeah, and the other schools, you get the extra week. Go after Labor Day.
2: Exactly. Let's a big thank you this morning to our buddy Pete.
1: Pete.
2: Just dropped us off some coffee and donuts. Peter from
1: Crown?
2: From Crown, yes.
1: Oh, okay.
2: Picked my car up this morning to take it to get it crowned. And I want to thank you very much, Peter, very much. All the guys over there and the girls at Crown, thank you.
1: Yeah.
2: They still got our guitar hanging there in the lobby.
1: I know. Every time I go in there, I look at it.
2: Yeah, I was there yesterday, as a matter of fact.
1: Mm. Okay. I guess we can dig into a muffin or something, right?
2: I guess we can.
1: Yeah. Thanks, Pete.
2: Thanks, Pete. We really appreciate it.
1: One of these times, he's going to have to come into the studio.
2: And, yeah, and say hi to us.
1: Have a little chat. Yeah, you know what? I just thought of something.
2: Did you? Okay.
1: I want to give a shout out here, because we do have a second or two.
2: Sure.
1: And people that listen to us all the time.
2: Yeah.
1: I was talking to a good buddy of mine, Big Mike, Mike Tires, the other day.
2: Mm-hmm.
1: And Mike, he's got some great deals for you. If you ever need tires, drop by, say hi. And I was at the Queen's Pub last night.
2: No kidding.
1: And there was a guy at the bar playing a guitar.
2: Okay.
1: And I had the information in front of me. It was on my stove, on my phone, but I can't find it right now.
2: Mm-hmm.
1: But, and he was belting out some tunes.
2: Well, it's good to know what his name is so we can say hi to him. But
1: yeah, and his name is Colin. Colin Sheffield.
2: Colin Sheffield.
1: And he plays at the Queen's, I guess, Thursday night, 7 to 10.
2: Okay.
1: So if you're not doing anything tonight, catch this guy. He's pretty darn good.
2: Okay.
1: Yeah, so drop by and say hi.
2: Coming up right after the update here this morning. Don't forget, we've got a lot still to come between now and nine. We're going to talk to our buddies from across the hall here, Reed and Ben. They're down at City Square this morning because today starts the celebrations of the 10th anniversary of the Tragically Hip's final show in Kingston. We're going to talk to them after 8.
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4: The 401 West is currently closed from Reynolds Road to Highway 2 after a multi-vehicle accident just east of Gananoque last night. The OPP expects to have more information in the morning, but are asking drivers to use alternate routes and expect delays as the investigation and cleanup efforts continue. For weather, today, sunny early this morning, then becoming a mix of sun and cloud, high 24, feeling like 28. Tonight, partly cloudy with fog patches developing overnight, low 11. Tomorrow, sunny with fog clearing in the morning, high 25, low 13. And Saturday, sunny, high 27. 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

0: High Valley. That's where I'm leaving you on Kingston's New Country, 98.9 at 7:49 in the morning on the drive-in with Big G and Maddie.
1: All right, let's check that weather forecast for you again. Sunshine and a high 24, current temperature.
0: Well, you got a mouthful of donut, haven't you? You got a mouthful of donut.
1: You caught me. That's why I don't like eating during the show. Thanks, Pete. Let me wash that down, will you? Okay.
0: That's funny right there. I'm sorry.
1: Hit the button.
0: Hey, don't choke on me, buddy, okay? That got me. That's so funny. All right. It's that time in the morning. It's that time in the morning.
2: It's weird and wacky. Yee-haw! With Big G and Maddie.
0: It is that time of the morning. It's
1: okay, come on. Not that funny.
0: It is funny. Come on. It's that
1: time. And now I'm afraid to take another bite.
0: I know. I know exactly what you're feeling, Maddie, and that's too bad. I'm really sorry about that. Wow. Okay. But after all, I mean, I saw you take that bite, and I thought to myself, he's going to choke himself on that thing for sure.
1: There was an apple fritter in that box.
0: Exactly. Uh-huh. I know. You can't. Who can pass up an apple fritter, right? Yeah.
1: Oh.
0: All right. It's that time of the morning. It's brought to you every each and every morning by Revell Ford Lincoln in Verona. 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Hurry up. Savings are there for you. It's weird and wacky time. Now, on the Big Show, ladies and gentlemen, a brand new feature called Big G and Maddie's Critter's Corner. Yeah. Yeah.
3: Well, you know, we like our animals, but.
0: Okay. Yeah.
3: So, Critter's Corner, right?
0: Yeah, Critter's Corner, yeah.
3: Well, all right. Shut those animals up, will you?
0: Well, that's why we call it the Critter's Corner.
3: Okay, enough with the critters already.
0: Oh, okay. All right. Yeah. All right.
3: Staff at Hatton Country World Animal Park in Warwickshire, England, couldn't understand why they suddenly had 100 pregnant guinea pigs on their hands until they realized one of the male guinea pigs had managed to escape his enclosure and infiltrate the female-only enclosure. Park owners suspect the child may have placed him back in the wrong pen by accident after petting him. The guinea pig, now named Randy, could have impregnated up to 100 female guinea pigs, which have litters of about 4.
0: Yeah, pretty fast dude, I'd say.
3: The animal... The animal park. They already have like 300 male and female guinea pigs running around now.
0: Yeah.
3: And they're expecting a population boom in the next few weeks.
0: How could they tell which one was Randy, Maddie? I mean,
3: well,
0: come
3: let
0: on,
3: me tell you, Biggie.
0: Don't they all look the same?
3: They could tell. they could tell which one was Randy by the silly, goofy grin on his face.
0: Exactly. Yeah, going, whoopee!
3: Yeah.
0: Whoopee!
3: Yeah, now with 100.
0: Bring me another one!
3: Yeah. With 100 pregnant females running around, Randy's thinking, whoa, you got me out of here just in time.
0: Yeah, I guess so. And then he went, I'd have a smoke. I got to tell you, though, May, it's a pretty low budget animal park to be named the Hatton Country World.
3: Yeah, I know. Don't expect zebras or crocodiles here, okay?
0: Yeah.
3: Sounds like it's guinea pigs, a cat, and two frogs.
0: So,

0: good, babe.
1: Hey, there's Dustin Lynch this morning and Good Girl. It's 7:56, and we still have some news from the OPP, right, Manny?
2: Yeah, that serious collision in Gananoque this morning on the 401. And OPP just confirmed that the westbound lanes are still closed, by the way. And eastbound, they are open. So that's the accident that was a serious collision earlier this morning in Gananoque. Westbound lane still closed, eastbound open.
1: Kingston's new country 98.9. And here's Shaboozy and Cowgirl.

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1: I'm Lorena Dixon, keeping you in the loop this morning. The eastbound lanes of the 401 have reopened following a serious collision near Gananoque. Westbound lanes remain closed, though, between Reynolds Road in Leeds and the Thousand Islands and Highway 2 in Gananoque. An OPP officer will not face criminal charges after a 62-year-old woman drowned when her vehicle entered Lake Ontario in Napanee. The woman's Subaru left Highway 33 on April 21st while being followed by police over suspected impaired driving. The SIU found the officer acted appropriately and had no reasonable grounds to believe he committed a criminal offense. Tom Zolnay is retiring as president and CEO of the University Hospitals Kingston Foundation after more than 6 years in the role. During that time, the foundation raised $189.1 million and increased its number of donors and fundraising programs.
2: I thought it was a good time to make the exit, and I'm not really ready to go and take on a new challenge, given that there are other things I want to do. And so it seems to make sense to give someone else a chance to take the organization to the next level.
1: The foundation is preparing for a major campaign with a fundraising goal of between $200 and $220 million. United Way KFLNA has collected more than 1,000 backpacks for local students ahead of the new school year. President and CEO John DiPaolo says the community's support will help children and youth across the region.
3: Really happy to say that we've had over 1,000 backpacks donated, a really strong response from our community, and what it really does is it allows kids to start school off on the right foot. What this campaign does is allows kids to go back to school, feel confident, and start the school year off on the right foot.
1: The final day for donations was last Friday, with backpacks and school supplies collected from across the community. In sports, Tampa Bay beat Toronto 7-6 in baseball action. With the loss, Toronto now sits one game out of the final playoff spot in the American League. The next time you're scrolling through your phone, visit KingstonDaily.ca and see what Kingston is talking about. 401 Traffic and weather together next.
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9: The 401 West is currently closed from Reynolds Road to Highway 2 after a multi-vehicle accident just east of Gananoque last night. The OPP expects to have more information in the morning, but are asking drivers to use alternate routes and expect delays as the investigation and cleanup efforts continue. For weather, today, sunny early this morning, then becoming a mix of sun and cloud, high 24, feeling like 28. Tonight, partly cloudy with fog patches developing overnight, low 11. Tomorrow, sunny with fog clearing in the morning, high 25, low 13. And Saturday, sunny, high 27. 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
1: Hey, Thomas Rhett. If it goes like this on Kingston's New Country, 90.9, 8:09 in the morning.
2: You know, I don't know where you are right now, but looking out the weather dollar window, I think Mr. Sun is having a problem waking up. Sunshine, that's what's in our forecast for today, although I don't see a heck of a lot of it right now. But high of 24 degrees, that's the main thing. Another beautiful day on the way. Partly cloudy, fog patches developing overnight tonight with a low 11. And tomorrow, Friday, mix of sun and cloud. And high 25, and for Saturday, we get into the weekend, sunny, high 27.
1: Wow.
2: Lovely weather.
1: Yeah, that's for sure. Let's talk about what's happening downtown over the weekend.
2: Yeah.
1: It's a celebration of Canada's band, the Tragically Hip, of course, from Kingston. And 10 years ago, this weekend was the final live performance of the Hip. And they ended their cross-Canada tour right here in Kingston, where it all started, of course.
2: Mm-hmm.
1: And then, of course, the very sad passing of Gord Downie. But they're going to be celebrating in the square downtown, and it starts today, and will go through until Sunday again. And they'll be repeating CBC, the television special that they did of the live performance from Kingston here.
2: So this is on all weekend here. Right?
1: Yeah, yeah, it is.
2: And Market Square?
1: Starting today, Market Square.
2: Yeah.
1: And you remember, the Hip were in our studio. Or actually, they were in the rock studio next to us one day years ago.
2: Mm-hmm.
1: And we always do our show with the door open. And they always did their show with the door closed. So the Baker, Sinclair, Fay, and Langlois were standing outside. Gord was in Toronto, Gord Downie. And we loudly said, yeah, the Tragically Hip are here. They're outside our studio. They're going to make a big announcement. They're going to come in here. Hey, Paul Langlois, come on in here, make the big announcement. What's that? You guys are going on the Grand Ole Opry, and you're changing the country. Remember that?
2: Oh, yeah, I do.
1: And
2: yeah.
1: They broke right up. They came in, and they had fun with us and the whole deal. And but you know what? What other, I mean, besides hockey players or sports people, what other representation of Kingston have we ever had across this country, and for that matter, in North America, than the Hip, right?
2: Mm-hmm. So Paul Langlois, he also joined us on our Kids for Kids golf one year, did he not?
1: Yeah,
2: just a couple years ago?
1: 2 years ago, yeah. Exactly.
2: Yeah. So very, I'd like to give back to the community. They are Kingston.
1: Absolutely, they do. And Paul's wife, Joanne, is very much involved in the community as well.
2: Well, that's why they call them, or at least call it Forever Hip.
1: Yeah, well, exactly. Mm-hmm. Exactly. So the celebration starts today and goes on throughout the weekend. And although, of course, they're certainly not a country act, but they are part of us. They're part of Kingston. They represent us well. So get downtown and, you know, help celebrate. A sad, but still, I guess I would say a very fitting tribute to the guys that have put this city on the map from a music point of view, for sure. The Tragically Hip.
2: Okay, moving along on a Thursday, it's over the hump day. Yeah. Here's Kenny Chesney. We're just going to carry on. Big D and Maddie at Kingston's New Country, 98.9.

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0: Yeah, that sounds like a driving into work song to me. Josh Stump and Johnny Walker, Back to Me. Well, I'm going to put it out to you right now because there's still time. Summer is for radio, and you can still win a brand new barbecue, 4 tickets to see the Blue Jays,
1: wow,
0: and $500 in spending cash.
1: And how can you do that, Matty?
0: Well, you can drop into Car Dreams Detailing today or tomorrow, 616 Justice Drive, sometime on the weekend. Fill out a ballot. They are Kingston's number one family-owned car detailing experts, and we're going to announce a winner Monday morning.
1: Wow.
0: Okay.
1: All right. Coming up still here on The Big Show this morning, we got the birthdays right after the update, and, of course, it's Cuckoo Criminal time at about 10-2.
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3: Good morning, I'm Lorena Dixon. Here's what's coming up over the next 48 hours. It's everything you need to know.
4: Good morning, I'm Alyssa Brush. A lot of communities have a hometown band. Very few have one that helped define Canadian music. Over the next 48 hours, Kingston will be celebrating the Tragically Hip with events that bring together fans, memories, and a whole lot of local pride. Today, Springer Market Square becomes one giant sing-along as Rock in the Square welcomes Choir, Choir, Choir, and Kingston musicians for a free tribute to the Tragically Hip. 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It's about being part of it. 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You can get all the details on these events at KingstonDaily.ca. Just click the 48. In the newsroom, I'm Alyssa Brush, and that's what's happening around town.
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11: The 401 West has now reopened from Reynolds Road to Highway 2, but still has the right lane and right shoulder closed, so expect continued delays as the OPP continued to investigate and clean up a multi-vehicle accident just east of Gananoque last night. For weather, today, sunny early this morning, then becoming a mix of sun and cloud, high 24, feeling like 28. Tonight, partly cloudy with fog patches developing overnight, low 11. Tomorrow, sunny with fog clearing in the morning, high 25, low 13. And Saturday, sunny, high 27. 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

0: Tim Hicks. One more. One more of anything. One more sunshine. One more whatever. It's 8:28 in the morning, the big show here on a Thursday get-together, marking the 20th day of
1: August. Yeah, we've got some sunshine now. High 24 degrees today on this Thursday, over the hump day, drive-in, and yeah, temperatures on the rise, 16 in downtown Kingston.
2: It's time for the birthday bash with Big G and Matt.

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1: Okay. Got some local birthdays to celebrate today.
0: Yeah, okay.
1: I have a note on my text line. It says, good morning. This is from Jeanette Gowdy. And Jeanette says that my granddaughter, would you wish my granddaughter, Emily Gowdy, a happy 22nd birthday today?
0: Okay.
1: Says, oh my God, imagine being 22 again. 22 years old. Just beginning a wonderful life. So happy birthday, Emily Gowdy.
0: I wanted to thank everybody who, on my Facebook posting of my new great-grandson, Alfie, that was born there the other day, congratulating and everything. What a cute. He's home now.
1: Mm-hmm.
0: Yeah, he's home already, the little guy. Wow, he's a tough one. He's going to be a tough one, that's for sure. So to Mom and Dad, Janie and James, congratulations, guys. You're doing a good job. Wow.
1: Okay.
0: You know who else is celebrating today? A gal who listens to us all the time and who we support. And this is the gal that left Kingston to try out to become a professional female ball player. Sandra Sinclair celebrating today.
1: Okay.
0: Yeah, Sandra, happy birthday to you.
1: Well, Scott Taylor, my good buddy, he was just with me on this fishing trip up to New Liskeard.
0: Mm-hmm.
1: Scott celebrating his birthday today, and he's 62 years old. All the best to you, buddy.
0: You know who else is celebrating?
1: I've got a bunch here.
0: Oh, okay, go ahead. Sorry.
1: Muriel Hamilton celebrating, Don Leisk, Joseph Lima, Reg Kronk.
0: Wow.
1: Wolfman is celebrating today.
0: The Wolfman?
1: The Wolfman, and a good buddy of ours, well, a friend of ours. He is certainly one of the best radio guys ever in this business.
0: That's who I was going to mention, J.J., yeah.
1: Yeah, J.J. Johnston. And I think he's still over there in the county.
0: He is,
1: and,
0: yeah.
1: Yeah. Still involved in radio, I'm sure, in some way.
0: I'm sure he is, yeah.
1: So happy birthday, J.J.
0: Yeah, if they have a picture of a radio in the dictionary,
1: yeah,
0: they'll have a picture of J.J. right beside it.
1: Yeah, and knows his stuff.
0: He sure does. All right, if it's your birthday and today celebrating, who we got from the celebs? We got Demi Lovato.
1: Yeah.
0: She was in Sunny with a Chance. She's a singer. She's an actress. Yeah, 34 years old today.
1: Amy Adams, another actress, is celebrating today.
0: Good actor.
1: Mm-hmm. Amy is 52 years old.
0: How about Fred Durst? He's a singer with that wonderful country group called Limp Bizkit.
1: Okay.
0: 56.
1: Did you say that out loud?
0: I did.
1: Limp Bizkit? I just said it out loud.
0: It's the name of the group.
1: I know.
0: 56 years old today.
1: Hey. Your good buddy, Al Roker.
0: Yeah, Al Roker celebrating. He's a weatherman, yeah.
1: He's 72 years old today.
0: Really? And Robert Plant. Everybody knows Robert. He was with Led Zeppelin.
1: What a singer. What a singer.
0: Yeah, he's the guy. I mean, I can remember. You remember Scruff Connors years ago?
1: Oh, yeah.
0: Scruff was a great radio guy, a good friend of ours. And one morning, I think there was a station in Toronto he was on.
1: Yeah.
0: And he actually played Stairway to Heaven for 2 hours. He kept playing it over and over and over.
1: Okay, that's it. I've got a birthday quiz for you.
0: All right, go ahead.
1: All right, who said this? I like the idea of being alone.
0: Mm-hmm.
1: I like the idea of often being alone in all aspects of my life.
0: Okay.
1: I like to feel lonely.
0: Okay.
1: Who said it?
0: All right, who?
1: Ryan Seacrest?
0: I don't think so.
1: Kim Kardashian?
0: Oh, Kim Kardashian. Yeah, right.
1: Or Robert Plant?
0: Well, Kim Kardashian wouldn't say it anymore because she's going with one of the Lewis Hamilton, one of the top race drivers in the world, right?
1: Formula One, right?
0: Yeah, they're a big... I would say Robert Plant.
1: There you got it.
0: Okay, all right, there you go.
1: Well, here we go. Think as you're drunk. Yeah, Riley Green. Big G and Matt. 98.9.

0: There's Rodney Green this morning, and think as I drunk. It's 8:37 in the morning. The Big Shoe, Big Giamatti, and our buddies from across the hall, Reed and Ben, are down at City Square here this morning. Hey, Ben, yeah, how you doing?
1: Everything's good. Yeah, we are set up in Market Square because it's the 10th anniversary of the Tragically Hip's final show, where everybody gathered down here 10 years ago. So we thought we'd set up shop.
0: Oh, great. Now, tell us some of the festivities that are going on all weekend long.
1: So later on tonight, Choir is going to be in town, and they're going to lead the crowd through a big sing-along. That's kind of what they do. They're leading the crowd through a sing-along of Tragically Hip songs. We're also going to have a bunch of local artists playing their favorite Tragically Hip song as well, like Miss Emily, Tiny Horse, a whole lot of locals will be getting in on it as well.
2: Yeah. Sounds like a fun time. We've got some great weather, too. It's going to be fantastic today, right through the weekend. Superb weather, so that's not going to mess up any plans downtown for sure.
1: We're not getting rained on right now, so it's all good.
0: So when do they replay the television show of the last concert?
1: So they're having the performances tonight, and then tomorrow night, Friday, they'll be replaying the documentary, and Saturday is when they're going to do the rebroadcast of the actual show. So Saturday evening in Market Square, they're going to have this giant screen set up. You'll be able to come down and check out the Tragically Hip, a national celebration, like a rebroadcast of that final show.
0: Well, it's fantastic. That documentary on Prime is, it is unreal. I've watched it three times now. And every time I get something different out of it from the guys. Where they got the archive material is just phenomenal. They have to see it. If you haven't seen it, you've got to see it on Prime for the Tragically Hip, right?
1: That's what always gets me about these Tragically Hip documentaries is the footage that they've got. It's just incredible to think that people were recording stuff back then, and it's come to such great use now.
0: Well, I said this earlier, but outside of sport people, I mean, this group has not only in Canada but in North America really brought Kingston to the world map, don't you think?
1: They have, and they've been such great ambassadors for the city. Like, they've always come back, played shows, supported charities, just the best guys, and it's going to be such a nice thing through this weekend, toasting that anniversary.
0: Okay, listen, Ben, thanks a lot for your contribution here this morning and the update for you and Reed downtown. And I know if all of our listeners, I mean, we're kind of country focused here, but the fact is they do represent Kingston. And if you're a music fan, you're going to love what the Hip do, right?
2: Yeah, well, music is music, right?
0: Exactly.
2: So, and they are probably one of the, well, most famous musical groups ever to come out of this city.
0: That's for sure. Thanks, Ben.
1: Talk to you later, bud.
0: All right, bud. Guys. Have a good one down there.
2: That's Reed and Ben.
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4: Good morning. I'm Lorena Dixon. Time for What's Good in and around Kingston, where we catch up with local newsmakers and people doing interesting things in the community.
5: 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I'm Melissa Brush from the KingstonDaily.ca newsroom. Kingston is getting ready for 3 days of blues music as the Kingston Blues Festival returns August 26th to the 29th. Kingston Blues Society Bruce Boucher says they're building off the successful foundation of the Old Limestone Blues Fest.
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4: Kingston's 401 Traffic and Weather together next.
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7: The 401 West has now reopened from Reynolds Road to Highway 2, but still has the right lane and right shoulder closed, so expect continued delays as the OPP continue to investigate and clean up a multi-vehicle accident just east of Gananoque last night. For weather, today, sunny early this morning, then becoming a mix of sun and cloud, high 24, feeling like 28. Tonight, partly cloudy with fog patches developing overnight, low 11. Tomorrow, sunny with fog clearing in the morning, high 25, low 13. And Saturday, sunny, high 27. 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

0: Yeah. 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
1: Yeah.
2: Back then, right now.
0: Yeah, Tinny Allard's Back Then, Back Now. Kingston's New Country, 98.9 with Big G and Maddie on a Thursday over the hump day. And we've got sunshine, high of 24, temperature 16 right now in Kingston.
3: It's time now for the Cuckoo Criminal with Big G and Maddie. They walk among us.
0: And the Cuckoo Criminal brought to you each and every morning by Exclusive Cooling at 579. 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I got a story for you here this morning.
4: You do, huh?
0: Oh, boy, this is it.
4: Well, this is your time to shine, buddy.
0: Talk about your cuckoo criminal.
4: What do you got?
0: In Boca Raton, Florida.
4: Okay.
0: A woman was arrested over the weekend after she bit a part of her husband's ear off while driving.
4: What?
0: With two children in the car on Highway State 95.
4: She bit his ear off?
0: Yes. Well, part of his ear, yeah. Arlene Baker, 43, has been arrested.
4: Was she Evander Holyfield or something?
0: Well, just a minute here. Her husband was wearing a white bandage around the head when the cops arrived, and blood running down his neck and under his shirt. The man told the troopers that his wife and he were coming from a boat party when they began arguing. And he said, I started to mention some of her previous felony charges, and she called me unrepeatable names.
4: She had felony charges?
0: Yeah, she did, yeah.
4: Oh.
0: When the cops approached Arlene Baker, she started to laugh and said, come on, it's not even that serious of an injury.
4: Huh.
0: Meanwhile, part of his ear was still hanging over in the operating room. Mrs. Baker is facing several charges, including aggravated battery and child endangerment.
4: You know, Biggie, good thing they got the kids the hell out of there.
0: Yeah.
4: And Mrs. Baker said she was still hungry. And poor guy, the hubby, he thought it was bad when she was just talking his ear off. Anyway.
0: Well, I got news for you, Maddie.
4: Yeah, what do you got?
0: Big news.
4: What?
0: She's receiving an award.
4: Yep. She is? For what?
0: Arlene has just been nominated for the Mike Tyson Female of the Year Award.
4: Okay.

0: Hey, Morgan Wallen this morning on Kingston's New Country, 98.9, and love somebody. It's 9 o'clock in the morning here.
1: Gotta love this weather. Sunshine, high 24 degrees today, and going to be like this tomorrow, too, and that's special because we have a great day on the way at Lake Ontario Park.
0: Yes, we are going to be. They've told us, Big G and Maddie, you are not allowed to do any cooking, but nevertheless, we're going to be there broadcasting, and I have the actual head chef on the line with me right now, Bobby Joe Buchanan. Good morning, Bobby.
2: Good morning, guys.
0: So we're kind of excited about tomorrow because we love doing remotes, but we even love it better if there's burgers and hot dogs available.
2: Yes.
0: We're the kings of that, Bobby, I got to tell you. So listen, Bobby Joe, tell us exactly when things get underway tomorrow and then exactly what you want and what you're expecting.
1: And where in the park?
2: Okay. Well, we will be there early to set up, but the barbecue runs from 11 to 2, so the food will be ready to go right at 11 o'clock. Everything's free. I have hot dogs, hamburgers, chips, drinks. We have lots of games for kids. We have coloring activities for children, outdoor games. We have a big beanbag toss and stuff like that for children. I know the splash pad's there too, so that'll be handy. We're also going to be setting up a recruiting table as we need bus drivers. Martins and Hogan's have come together, so we're owned by Landmark Student Transportation. We've been around for many, many years, and we just want to keep giving back to the community. So this was our way of, you know, doing something little to the community. So we, you know, anyone is invited. And if you're interested in driving a bus, we're going to all be there. I have my trainers going to be there, as well as myself. I'm going to be doing the barbecuing, so you get to meet me.
0: There you go.
2: So we'll have all the information about driving a school bus. I mean, honestly, I started driving school bus in 2001. So it's been a long, many years for me. But the reason I started was I had a young daughter, and she grew up on the school bus.
0: Wow.
2: You know, I didn't have to pay for daycare, right? So, you know, that's a huge perk for a lot of young parents nowadays.
0: Never thought about that. Yeah, you're right.
2: Yeah, so, and then we have a lot of, you know, seniors that are recently retired, but they still want to do something, you know, so it helps out a lot of people there. I drove bus and worked a part-time job in between as well, right? So there's a lot of opportunities where school busing fits in.
0: Yeah, because
2: you know, your day-to-day, right?
0: Yeah, you get weekends off, you get summer off, you get holidays off. I mean, it's great. Yeah,
1: and it's not like you're working the whole day, right?
2: No. It's a very rewarding job. It's not for everybody, though. It is not for everybody, but it is a rewarding job. Like, I still, when I see my kids that I drove years ago, they still recognize me.
1: Well, I know what you're saying there. So. I know what you're saying there, Bobby Joe, because I have one nerve left. One nerve left, and Big G's on it.
0: Yeah, I guess so.
1: At any rate.
0: Let me just say this, though, about the barbecue tomorrow, Bobby Joe, and that is, I don't know whether you've ever heard of Maddie's Patties, but Maddie makes a wonderful hamburger patty that's got some venison in it.
2: Oh.
0: Yeah. Yeah, he does.
2: Oh.
0: We call them Maddie's Patties.
1: I had some just the other day.
0: Yeah, exactly.
2: Oh,
0: so maybe
2: if you want to bring some, you're more than welcome to. Yeah.
0: Okay, all right.
1: So the main focus, of course, you mentioned so many activities going on for not only the adults and the kids, the splash pad, the whole kit and caboodle, and lots of games for them. But the main focus, of course, we need drivers, right?
0: Yeah, we need drivers.
2: We do.
1: Yeah, so
2: we do.
1: You've gotten there. Okay. Recruitment table set up, and so come on down, and we'll get you on a bus.
0: All right. Okay, thanks, Bobby Joe. We look forward to seeing you tomorrow, and we'll be broadcasting live here on New Country 98.9 from 11 until 2 o'clock. All right. Talk to you tomorrow.
2: Thank you, guys. All right. Sounds good.
1: Take care.

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1: Oh, yeah. Sunshine today. I-24, partly cloudy. Fog patches developing overnight tonight and a low of 11. Tomorrow, Friday, mix of sun and cloud, becoming sunny in the morning and a high of 25 for the day. Clear overnight with a low of 13. And for Saturday, end of the weekend, sunshine and a high 27. Right now, 17 in Kingston.

Parker Wetmore. Who told you that? I'm going to tell you something right now, because summer's for radio, and well, we got a chance for you to win. Not too many chances left. You can win a brand new barbecue, 4 tickets to see the Blue Jays, and $500 in spending cash. And all you have to do is drop into Riverhead Brewing, 631 Fortune Crescent. 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And good luck. We're going to pick a winner on Monday morning, so be listening. Kingston's New Country, 98.9.

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0: Hey, there's Lainey Wilson this morning in Watermelon Moonshine on Kingston's New Country 98.9. I know we were talking to Bobby Joe Buchanan a minute ago about our broadcast tomorrow from the Lake Ontario Park Pavilion.
1: Yeah.
0: But also, a week today, we're going to be out all day long. It is the Hands on Deck Thursday, and that is our participation in helping our local food bank. And here's what we're going to do. We're going to have a truck, and we're going to load it with all kinds of the necessities that our local food bank needs. And Kids for Kids is going to be our on-air sponsor for that day. And we're going to load up, as a matter of fact, the Hackett's bringing his truck over there.
1: Okay.
0: And we're going to load that sucker up all day long. And you can go into Van Wert's Independent Grocer, or you can just bring items that we need for the food bank, because right now they're in desperate need as we head into the fall, right?
1: Mm-hmm.
0: So that's next Thursday.
1: Hope to see you there. We'll be there for, like you said, most of the day. So Drop by, say hi, and let's help the needy in our community.
0: Exactly. So that's next Thursday at Van Wert's Independent Grocer at 235 Gore Road in the east end of the city, okay? That's right. Be with us tomorrow. Also, broadcasting live from 11 to 2 from Lake Ontario Park. And we hope to have a burger and a dog for you.

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0: raised. Well, Biggie, we talked about it earlier this morning.
1: Yeah, the MTV Awards, yeah.
0: Yeah, the Video Music Award nominations are out. And guess what? Ella Langley is in the category of Best Country Song for Choosin' Texas.
1: Yeah.
0: Along with Kacey Musgraves, her song Dry Spell, Lainey Wilson, Somewhere Over Laredo, Luke Combs, Back in the Saddle, Shaboozy, Cowgirl, and Stella Lefty with Boston. She came right out of nowhere.
1: I know she did, yeah.
0: I just watched the video the other day, and yeah, sweet young lady. And oh, yes, I should mention, Ella Langley, because we are Ella Fellas.
1: Yeah, we are, yeah.
0: Ella is also up for Song of the Year.
1: Yeah.
0: Not just in the country music.
1: No, that's for all genres of music.
0: Exactly.
1: Yeah.
0: And I bet she's going to win.
1: I think she is, too. Absolutely.
0: Breaking all kinds of records, doing well.
1: Here's Zach Top for you, South of Sanity.

0: 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Guaranteed. 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

0: there you have Bobby Wills, our West Coast young man there, and Never Didn't Love You. Well, Maddie, that's a wrap.
1: Mm-hmm. Yeah, we're going to get out and hopefully enjoy some of the rest of this day. We're looking for a lot of sunshine and a high of 24 degrees. And, well, have a great one. We'll be back again tomorrow morning, bright and early, with Wake the Fun Up.
0: And an invitation to get downtown if you're in Kingston to celebrate the Tragically Hip Weekend. The boys from our fellow radio station across the hall are down there right now. But tonight they got some great live entertainment in store for you at Market Square. Tomorrow night, they also will be playing the documentary on the Tragically Hip that was on Prime TV. And then on Saturday night, replaying the television version of the final concert that the Hip did here in Kingston 10 years ago this weekend. Dave Devine will take you through middays, and Trinette will drive you home. She'll give you another opportunity to win some tickets for our boat cruise on September the 10th, this afternoon. Have yourself a great day, everybody, and thank you so much for listening.

Country at Work. State Divine. Amazon says it's planning on expanding its Prime Air drone delivery service across the United States to about 500 more cities. Now, I don't think this will work in Canada because we are cold here in the wintertime, and I know for a fact that electric vehicles lose about a third of their charge in the cold weather. Drones would be subject to the same thing. They run on batteries, so your package wouldn't make it. Just wouldn't work, right? It's Bailey Zimmerman, New Country at Work. Wow.

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New country at work. It's Dave Devine. He's from Fort Erie in the beautiful region of Niagara. And yesterday was his birthday. It's Evan Burrison with a song called South Side of Sober. New country at work.

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8: Mix of sun and cloud in 24 today. A little bit warmer with that humidex at 28, down to 11 overnight tonight. Sun cloud mix tomorrow, temperature 25, 28 with the humidity. Sunny in 27 on Saturday. Yeah.

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new country at work. It's Dave Devine. Jelly Roll says he's taking a little bit of time off from touring to recover from his divorce. And man, do I hear that. Here he is now with Heart of Stone, new country at work. Dear Lord.

0: 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That's why the WSIB now has 239 healthcare partners right here in Kingston to help people hurt at work. 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

New country at work. Stay divine. 1 in 3 men on a survey said in a pinch they borrowed their wife's blank. I'll tell you what that is in about 15 minutes or so. Right now, the new song from Luke Combs is called Rethink Some Things. New country at work.

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work and stay divine. 1 in 3 men on a survey said in a pinch they borrowed their wife's blank, and the answer is her deodorant, which explains some things when your male coworkers come to work and they smell like baby powder, right? It's Danielle Arts, your country at work.

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9: Mix of sun and cloud at 24 today, a little bit warmer with that humidex at 28, down to 11 overnight tonight. Sun cloud mix tomorrow, temperature 25, 28 with the humidity, sunny at 27 on Saturday.

0: date via LinkedIn as a rule. You're not allowed to use it as a dating app, but a lot of people are anyway. They're looking for their mates on LinkedIn. Why? Well, because it basically says what they do for a living, so that's one box checked, right? At least you know what they do for a living. Scotty Johnson with Horseback, New Country at Work.
1: He's a ranch hand in a pinch, man. 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

0: New country at work. New song there from Taylor Swift, I Knew It, I Knew You. Got a chuckle this morning when I was reading that Madonna got more nominations for the MTV Video Music Awards than Taylor Swift did. I don't know why I found that funny. It's Nate Holler, New Country at Work.
1: Yeah, I'm

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It's Dave Devine, Summers for Radio Prize Pack. The barbecue, the Jays tickets, and $500 cash. We're making the draw for this on Monday. You'll hear if you're the winner when you wake the fun up with Big G and Maddie, 8:10 on Monday morning. You have till Saturday to get yourself entered. You can do so at UFIT Kingston, 720 Progress Avenue. 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

New Country at Work, State Divine since 1970. The number of people who do this has dropped by 70%. It's because there's a better way to do it. And I'll tell you what the answer is coming up in about 15 minutes. Shaboozy now with Cowgirl, New Country at Work. Girl, she-

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1: I'm Ken Hashizumi, keeping you in the loop this afternoon. Westbound lanes of the 401 east of Gananoque remains closed as OPP continue to investigate a serious crash that occurred earlier this morning. Eastbound lanes between Highway 2 and Reynolds Road were also closed but has since reopened. No other information has been released. Investigators are asking anyone who may have witnessed the crash or have dash cam footage to come forward. More than 1,000 backpacks have been donated to United Way KFLNA's annual backpack program for the upcoming school year. President and CEO John DiPaolo says the donations will help make sure local students have the supplies they need.
2: Really happy to say that we've had over 1,000 backpacks donated, a really strong response from our community. And what it really does is it allows kids to start school off on the right foot. What this campaign does is allows kids to go back to school, feel confident, and start the school year off on the right foot.
1: The program supports students from kindergarten through the grade 12 with supplies distributed through local schools and child and youth serving agencies. The Compton Park Music Festival is back for another day of live, local music, and more. It's happening this Sunday with a yoga class to begin the day at 9, plus food trucks, crafts, and performances starting at 2 p.m. Artistic director Larissa Koniec says she, along with five other women, put together this unique festival 4 years ago.
3: Since moving here from Toronto, I've been focused on being a mom and living in our community and missing the artistic stuff that I used to do. And I realized that there are lots of musicians right here in our neighborhood.
1: Admission to the festival is free, but people can donate on site or through e-transfer. The Blue Jays and Rays play the rubber match of their series in Tampa Bay this afternoon. Two teams at opposite ends of the CFL standings meet tonight in Montreal as the 8-1 Alouettes host the winless Ottawa Redblacks. The next time you are scrolling through your phone, visit KingstonDaily.ca and see what Kingston is talking about. Your weather is next.
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1: A mix of sun and cloud this afternoon, getting up to a high of 24 degrees. Humidex feeling more like 28. UV index today is high at 7. Later tonight, partly cloudy, fog patches developing overnight and a low of 11. Tomorrow, starting off with clouds, then sunshine, a high of 25. Heading into the weekend, Saturday, sunny and a high of 27. Currently, it's 20 degrees.
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It's stayed divine since 1970. 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Owen Riegling, Love, Hate, Love. 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
13: Mix of sun and cloud in 24 today, a little bit warmer with that humidex at 28, down to 11 overnight tonight. Sun cloud mix tomorrow, temperature 25, 28 with the humidity, sunny and 27 on Saturday.

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Kingston's New Country 98.9. It's Dave Devine with Forever Hip. Saturday's going to be the big night when people are going to huddle around the big screen in Market Square and watch the 10th anniversary broadcast of their final show from the Tragically Hip. It's going to be a very, very emotional night. You can read more about this at kingstondaily.ca. It's the Reckless Drake Milligan, New Country 98.9.

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New country at work at State Divine. Apparently, this was a bombshell for the royal family. It was announced yesterday that Prince Harry and Meghan Markle, 6 years after giving up the royal life, will be moving back to the UK to put their kids in school for September. Give me a second. I'm going to file this under Who Cares. All right, done. It's Riley Green, new country.

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New country at work. It's Dave Devine. Apparently, this is the number one thing that'll put you in a bad mood first thing in the morning. This happens to me almost every single morning, which explains my mood half the time, I suppose. I'll tell you what the answer is in about 15 minutes. Stella Lefty now, new country at work. On a train.

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New country at work. It's Dave Devine. Apparently, this is the number one thing that will put you in a bad mood first thing in the morning. And the answer is spilling something on yourself, like dribbling your coffee all over the place, like I do almost every single morning. Doesn't put me in a bad mood, though. It's typical for me to do something like that. It's Bailey Zimmerman with Chevy Silverado. New country at work. What?

0: Makes it sun and cloud in 24 today. A little bit warmer with that Humidex at 28. Down to 11 overnight tonight. Sun cloud makes tomorrow. Temperature 25, 28 with the humidity. Sunny and 27 on Saturday.
1: 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Kingston's Pinpoint Weather.

New country at work. It's Dave Devine. Zach John King has two albums to his credit. He's going to have a third coming out later this month. And from that album, here's Get to Drinkin', New Country at Work. Now he-

0: 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If you love music.
1: Whoa! 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Truly. 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

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It's Dave Devine, Summers for Radio. We're making the prize pack draw coming up on Monday morning when you wake the fun up with Big G and Maddie. You'll find out if you're the winner of the brand new barbecue, the Jays tickets, and the $500 cash. You can still enter. You get till Saturday to do so. You can do it at Michael Lee, Desjardins Insurance at 1663 Venture Drive. Under the influence, Tyler Joe Miller, New Country 98.9.

0: sudden but continuous country hits to keep Kingston's workforce focused. 90 minutes of non-stop country hits. 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

New country at work. It's Dave Devine. Tucker Wetmore says he only released an EP this year instead of an album because he said he just wasn't in the headspace to put an album together. Here he is now with a new song called Who Told You That? New country at work.

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new country at work and stay divine? No, people have all these cable channels, right? And according to a survey, people only use about 8% of all those channels they have, which is why a very long time ago I went snippity-snip with the cable and went to streaming. Saving myself a lot of money. It's Nate Smith.

So I hitched down I-65. I climbed into her Trans Am, an hour below Birmingham. She was headed home and I was there for the ride.

New Country Afternoons High Valley Fools. This week seems to be stretching on a little bit, but we want to make the most of what's left of summertime. And summer is for radio. 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Jelly Roll on New Country Afternoons.

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Two new songs coming from Zach in the next 24 hours. Good Girls and Cowgirls and The Other Side of Hurtin'. The Reclaws, they've been rehearsing for their upcoming Hometown Heroes tour. Here they are with the title track, New Country Afternoon.

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4: A mix of sun and cloud this afternoon, 24 degrees is the high, humidex feeling more like 28, UV index is high at 7. For tonight, partly cloudy, fog patches developing overnight will drop down to 11. Starting off tomorrow with clouds, then sunshine, a high of 25. Heading into the weekend, Saturday, it will be sunny and a high of 27.

Jackson's New Country 38.9. Toby Keith, I love this bar. If you love the Tragically Hip, Rockin' the Square, choir tonight in Springer Market Square as part of the 10th anniversary of the final Tragically Hip concert. Our buddies, Reed and Ben from 98.3 Fly FM, were broadcasting live from Springer Market Square this morning. They were so excited, and festivities will continue today and tomorrow through the weekend too. KingstonDaily.ca. We've got you all up to date when it comes to the Tragically Hip celebrations this week in Kingston. 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

New Country Afternoons, Dallas Smith singing in a beer. He'll be singing on the CNE band shell, part of the X. He'll be performing August 31st. Coetzel, Ella Langley, Jaded, New Country Afternoons.

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If you know the answer to Trinette's trivia, you could be boot scooting cruising with Big G and Maddie. This is coming up on the Island Queen Thursday, September the 10th. What a party it's going to be. But the only way you can join us is to win your way in. So a 4-pack of passes up for grabs for Big G and Maddie's boot scooting cruise. And we'll give those away before 4 o'clock this afternoon. Tennille Towns, Sunshine's Free. 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
7: A mix of sun and cloud this afternoon, 24 degrees is the high, humidex feeling more like 28, UV index is high at 7. For tonight, partly cloudy, fog patches developing overnight will drop down to 11. Starting off tomorrow with clouds, then sunshine, a high of 25. Heading into the weekend Saturday, it will be sunny and a high of 27.

Station's New Country 98.9. I'm Trinette. You've heard us talking about it. Think you want to go boot scooting cruising with Big G and Maddie, along with a live performance from Rudy and Saddle Up? We will be on the Island Queen September 10th, the country party on the water, and we've got 4-pack of tickets to give away all this week. And right now, we're going to give away a 4-pack, but you need to answer this question for Trinette's trivia. The average woman owns about a dozen of these, but only likes half of them. What do you think the answer is? Text it in 866-85-BOOTS to go boot scootin' cruising with Big G and Maddie. The average woman owns about a dozen of these, but only likes half of them. What are they? Text in your answer now. Trinette's Trivia, New Country 98.9. Well,

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2: 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Megan Patrick has taken a little bit of a break because she's got a baby girl on the way, but still is managing to release a new song tomorrow called Her Daddy's Smile. We'll hear from Megan Patrick after Jelly Roll, New Country Afternoons.

0: 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You've unlocked the ability to hear new music first by doing absolutely nothing except listening to us. 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
1: Kingston's New Country 98.9. So many of you want to go boot scooting cruising with Big G and Maddie. It will be such a fun evening. And a four-pack of passes going to the winner who knew the answer for Trinette's trivia. The average woman owns about a dozen of these, but only likes half of them. What are they? Danielle knew the answer, and it's dresses. The average woman owns about a dozen dresses, but only likes half of them. I'd say that checks out. Trinette's Trivia will play again tomorrow afternoon, but tomorrow morning, wake the fun up with Big G and Maddie. They'll give you another chance, too, on New Country 98.9.

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New Country Afternoons on Trinette. We love to see this. Keith Urban, while he's looking a bit overwhelmed, he shared a photo where he's kind of laying on a couch. He's got four guitars and a banjo surrounding him, and the caption's just dot, dot, dot. Time to start making new music? Yes, please, Keith Urban. Here he is with Straight Line, New Country Afternoons.

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1: I'm Ken Hashizumi, keeping you in the loop this afternoon. Leeds County OPP are continuing to investigate a multi-vehicle crash involving a transport truck on the 401 east of Gananoque. Emergency crews arrived around 10 last night. All lanes were closed for much of the overnight hours and into this morning, but have since been reopened. Anyone who has seen the crash or has dash cam video are asked to contact OPP. Kingston was well represented at this week's AMO conference in Ottawa. Funding for a new hospital, mental health and homelessness are things Mayor Brian Patterson continues to push the province for. Overall, he says he is satisfied with what the Ford government has been able to provide, but believes there's still more they can do.
2: There isn't enough provincial action and investment on housing and homelessness, on mental health and addictions, on health care, family physicians, all these pieces where the city, we've had to step and use dollars that we ordinarily would be spending on roads or parks.
1: The annual AMO conference is an opportunity for municipal leaders to meet with provincial ministers, as well as MPs from opposition parties. A new community banking event is coming to Bath this weekend, with two local young organizers hoping to raise money for positive impact. Gwen and Amelia created Cake Picnic Kingston after getting the idea during a Pathfinders meeting. The event will bring people together to share cakes and celebrate baking.
3: It would mean a lot because, like, we're still, like, kids and everything. And to have created this by ourselves, really, and see people, like, enjoy what we've made would be, like, really amazing.
1: The organizers hope strong community support will help make the Cake Picnic an annual event. Blue Jays and Rays are playing the rubber match of their three-game series this afternoon in Tampa Bay. Week 12 of the CFL begins tonight with Ottawa on the road in Montreal. The next time you are scrolling through your phone, visit KingstonDaily.ca and see what Kingston is talking about. 401 traffic and weather together next.
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0: 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Traffic and weather together.
6: Traffic is slowed to a crawl on Highway 401 East, just past the 137, and a little further down in the same direction, there's reports of a stalled vehicle west of Brockville. For weather, tonight, a few clouds, low 11. Tomorrow, mix of sun and cloud, becoming sunny late in the morning, high 25, low 12. And Saturday, sunny, high 27. 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

Kixon's New Country 98.9. Have you entered yet for Summer Is for Radio? 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
0: 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Traffic and weather together.
11: There's reports of a vehicle stopped on the road on Highway 401 East just before Brockville, but otherwise no problems from Belleville to Brockville, with traffic moving nicely in Napanee, Kingston, and Gananoque. For weather, tonight, a few clouds, low 11. Tomorrow, mix of sun and cloud becoming sunny late in the morning, high 25, low 12. And Saturday, sunny, high 27. 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

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Danielle was the winner of our giveaway of a 4-pack of passes to go boot scootin' cruising with Big G and Maddie this September. You still have a chance, though. Wake the fun up with Big G and Maddie tomorrow morning on New Country 98.9.

Kingston's New Country 98.9. It'll be a big party all about Tragically Hip tonight in Springer Market Square. Choir, choir, choir. Come and check it out. We've got more info on the festivities happening over the next few days over at kingstondaily.ca. Here's Ella Langley, Loving Life Again. 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

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Thanks to everyone who supported the United Way of KFLNA's backpack program with the back to school drive. 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
0: 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Traffic and weather together.
6: There's a little bit of slowdown on the Highway 401 East just before Mallorytown Road, but otherwise no problems from Belleville to Brockville, with everything running smoothly in Napanee, Kingston, and Gananoque. For weather, tonight, a few clouds, low 11. Tomorrow, mix of sun and cloud, becoming sunny late in the morning, high 25, low 12. And Saturday, sunny, high 27. 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

New Country Afternoons, Morgan Wallen has earned his second consecutive nomination for Artist of the Year at the MTV VMA Awards. They're coming up from Los Angeles, September the 27th. Here he is with Don't We, New Country Afternoons.

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1: I'm Ken Ashizumi, keeping you in the loop this afternoon. The city of Kingston wants to hear from residents as to how to best communicate the public regarding housing. An online survey is available now at the Get Involved Kingston website until September 21st. There's also a public information session on the 16th at the Invista Center. Council passed a motion earlier this year that looks to examine how the city engages residents on housing solutions and identify opportunities for improvement. What began as a way to get to know your neighbors has quickly turned into an annual tradition. The 5th annual Compton Park Music Festival is coming up this Sunday with performances from a number of local musicians. Artistic director Larissa Koniak says the festival is a truly local event.
2: We've always found it to be a really nice way to connect with neighbors. Our park is fully accessible, and we also flyer around the park by hand so that we're not only reaching people that are on social media, but some of our older neighbors, and trying to make it an inclusive space.
1: There's a yoga class at 9 a.m. and food trucks, crafts, and more throughout the day. This year's Kingston Blues Festival will feature a mix of award-winning Canadian performers, international artists, and local blues talent at venues across the city. Organizer Bruce Boucher reminds us blues are not just for mature music lovers.
3: Blues definitely attracts an older crowd, but we're seeing more and more younger people coming out, so it gives them an opportunity to maybe catch some music that they're not familiar with and grow their interest in that area.
1: The festival is presented by the Kingston Blues Society and runs from August 26th to the 29th. Kazuma Okamoto, Daz Cameron, and Nathan Lucas each homered as the Blue Jays took the rubber match, beating the Rays this afternoon by a score of 5-1. Two teams at opposite ends of the CFL standings meet in Montreal tonight as the 8-1 Alouettes host the winless Ottawa Redblacks. The next time you are scrolling through your phone, visit KingstonDaily.ca and see what Kingston is talking about. 401 traffic and weather together next.
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0: 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Traffic and weather together.
6: There's currently some slowdown on Highway 401 East, just past the Mallory Town South en route center. Otherwise, no problems from Belleville to Brockville, with traffic moving smoothly in both directions in Napanee, Gananoque, and Kingston. For weather, tonight, a few clouds, low 11. Tomorrow, mix of sun and cloud, becoming sunny late in the morning, high 25, low 12. And Saturday, sunny, high 27. 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
8: There's a little bit of slowdown on Highway 401 East coming off Thousand Islands Parkway. Otherwise, no problems from Belleville to Brockville, with traffic moving smoothly in both directions in Napanee, Kingston, and Gananoque. For weather, tonight, a few clouds, low 11. Tomorrow, mix of sun and cloud, becoming sunny late in the morning, high 25, low 12. And Saturday, sunny, high 27. 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

to Catch Ray Afternoons. I'm Trinette. I'm not sure what it is with everyone's fascination with Riley Green and who he's dating, when he's on tour and everything else. But the latest, his tour partner, I guess you could call her, on the Cowboy As It Gets tour is Hannah McFarland. They've been on it. They recently released a duet together called Go Again. But Hannah has made it quite clear she has no interest and there's no dating happening. She says, in fact, she'd rather lose a limb than date him. Goodness, Riley. Here he is with Think As You Drunk on New Country.

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Country Afternoons. Ella Langley doing well with just about any song she releases, including this one, her collaboration with Coe Wetzel, debuting at number 71 on the official singles download charts. But she's also got Be Her and Weren't For the Wind hanging on there, too. Here she is with that new one, Jaded, New Country Afternoons.

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12: Currently, no problems to report on the 401 from Belleville to Brockville, with traffic moving smoothly in both directions in Napanee, Kingston, and Gananoque. For weather, tonight, a few clouds, low 11. Tomorrow, mix of sun and cloud, becoming sunny late in the morning, high 25, low 12. And Saturday, sunny, high 27. 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
1: I'm Ken Hashizumi, keeping you in the loop this afternoon. Leeds County OPP are continuing to investigate a multi-vehicle crash involving a transport truck on the 401 east of Gananoque. Emergency crews arrived around 10 last night. All lanes were closed for much of the overnight hours and into this morning, but have since been reopened. Anyone who has seen the crash or has dash cam video are asked to contact OPP. Kingston was well represented at this week's AMO conference in Ottawa. Funding for a new hospital, mental health and homelessness are things Mayor Brian Patterson continues to push the province for. Overall, he says he is satisfied with what the Ford government has been able to provide, but believes there's still more they can do.
2: There isn't enough provincial action and investment on housing and homelessness, on mental health and addictions, on health care, family physicians, all these pieces where the city, we've had to step and use dollars that we ordinarily would be spending on roads or parks.
1: The annual AMO conference is an opportunity for municipal leaders to meet with provincial ministers, as well as MPs from opposition parties. A new community banking event is coming to Bath this weekend, with two local young organizers hoping to raise money for positive impact. Gwen and Amelia created Cake Picnic Kingston after getting the idea during a Pathfinders meeting. The event will bring people together to share cakes and celebrate baking.
3: It would mean a lot because, like, we're still, like, kids and everything. And to have created this by ourselves, really, and see people, like, enjoy what we've made would be, like, really amazing.
1: The organizers hope strong community support will help make the Cake Picnic an annual event. Shane Bieber went 7 strong innings, striking out 7 as the Blue Jays defeated the Rays 5-1 in the rubber match of their series this afternoon in Tampa Bay. Week 12 of the CFL begins this evening with Ottawa on the road in Montreal. The next time you are scrolling through your phone, visit KingstonDaily.ca and see what Kingston is talking about. 401 traffic and weather together next.
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6: Currently, no problems to report on the 401 from Belleville to Brockville, with traffic moving smoothly in both directions in Napanee, Kingston, and Gananoque. For weather, tonight, a few clouds, low 11. Tomorrow, mix of sun and cloud becoming sunny late in the morning, high 25, low 12. And Saturday, sunny, high 27. 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

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High Valley recently headlined the grandstand show at the Calgary Stampede. 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
8: Currently, no problems to report on the 401 from Belleville to Brockville, with traffic moving smoothly in both directions in Napanee, Kingston, and Gananoque. For weather, tonight, a few clouds, low 11. Tomorrow, mix of sun and cloud, becoming sunny late in the morning, high 25, low 12. And Saturday, sunny, high 27. 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

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Tucker Wetmore, Who Told You That? 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

New Country Afternoon. Zach Topf's got two new songs coming, Good Girls and Cowgirls and Other Side of Hurtin'. He was also recently announced as the final headliner for the Gulf Coast Jam in Panama City Beach. Here he is with South of Sanity on New Country Afternoons.

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10: Everything looking good on the 401 from Belleville to Brockville, with traffic moving smoothly in both directions in Napanee, Kingston, and Gananoque. For weather, tonight, a few clouds, low 11. Tomorrow, mix of sun and cloud, becoming sunny late in the morning, high 25, low 12. And Saturday, sunny, high 27. 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

Country 98.9, Boot Scootin' Cruisin' with Big G and Maddie. Rudy and Saddle Up providing the live entertainment on the Island Queen Thursday, September the 10th. A four-pack of tickets up for grabs again tomorrow morning. Wake the fun up with Big G and Maddie. We'll also give you a chance in the afternoon, too, with Trinette's Trivia. I'm Trinette heading out of here. I'll talk to you tomorrow on New Country 98.9.

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1: Few clouds this evening, fog patches developing overnight with a low of 12 degrees. Tomorrow, it will be sunny, getting up to a high of 25. UV index will be high at 7. Heading into the weekend, Saturday, sunshine and a high of 27.

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1: Ain't a crazy baby. Had just one drink could change things. Who'd ever thought we'd make it? Who'd have thought we'd ever come this far? Sparks flying over Bud Lights. Do what you're doing for the rest of your life.